0: DJ Goya on Jason Derulo, Mi Chico.
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0: 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I knew you. I remembered I loved you.

0: 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DJ Goya und Jason Derulo. Mi Chico.
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I know you moved on to someone new. Hope life is beautiful. You were the light for me to find my truth. I just wanna say thank

changed. And I traveled around the world, think where you living at now. I heard you moved to Austin, got an apartment and settled down. And every once in a while, I start texting, write a paragraph.

0: 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DJ Goya und Jason Derulo. 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
1: 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She got a vibe,
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0: 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I remembered I loved you, came back when it mattered.